0: Steve Animal with a song request. If it sucks, he won't play it. That's a promise.
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2: This week, Metal Shop salutes the Great White North. We've got Rush, Triumph, and April Wine on the menu. And a new Canadian band called Crownlands in the feature.
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In a funny how the night moves, when you just don't seem to have as much to lose. 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
1: This is J.B. Akers, one of your Kanawha County delegates. 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Akers for West Virginia.
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1: This is J.B. 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
3: This is J.B. 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

0: 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We'll play you.
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0: This is J.B. Akers, one of your Kanawha County delegates. Thank you to everyone who supported me in the primary election. I also want to wish all of you with high school seniors at home the best of success. My and my wife Mary Claire's twins are graduating too, so we know the feeling. I'll always fight for common sense policies that allow our children and grandchildren to stay right here at home to live and work. Jobs, infrastructure, and schools. That's what matters most. This is J.B. Akers. Thank you again for your vote. It's an honor to represent you. Paid for by J.B. Akers for West Virginia.
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5: I want to welcome in now, though, David Hendrickson and Alicia Bossi here to talk about some things going on with Mountaineer Food Bank. How are you guys? Welcome to the show.
6: Thank you. Thanks for having us.
7: Yeah, good morning. Pleasure to be here.
5: Okay, now let's talk. David, I want to start with you and about your law firm and your involvement with Mountaineer Food Bank.
6: Yeah, we've been supporting the Mountaineer Food Bank financially for a number of years, and it kind of dawned on me one day that we're located in a great place on Capitol Street there, 214, and a lot of events happen on Capitol Street every summer, really all through the year. And so we reached out to the Mountaineer Food Bank and said, hey, why don't you guys, let's pick some events, and why don't you guys come down and set up a table in front of our building, and you can collect food and collect money. And we're right here because there's a lot of people that come through here, like for regatta, the Christmas parade, and the first one we're going to do is the art walk.
5: Mm-hmm.
6: And so we got with them, and so we're going to start our new event, the first one on for the art walk.
5: Let me have you lower that microphone for me just to live. There you go. There
6: okay,
5: you go.
6: Sorry.
5: That's fine. That's a bad host right here. I should have done that before you sit down.
6: You're
5: all
6: a great
5: right,
6: host. Thank you.
5: Alicia, let's talk about Mountaineer Food Bank overall, and then we'll get into the specifics.
7: Sure. So the Mountaineer Food Bank is the largest emergency food provider in the state of West Virginia. There are only two food banks in West Virginia. You have the Mountaineer Food Bank, and then you have Facing Hunger Food Bank down in Huntington. We are both members of the Feeding America National Network. We serve 48 of the 55 counties in West Virginia, and we have about 460 feeding agency partners. So those are your local community food pantries, hot meal programs, backpack programs. So we source the food and then we get it out to the folks in the community, boots on the ground. And additionally, we also have some of our own programs. You might see some of our trucks out on the road. We have our mobile pantry program, veterans table program, extra mile, summer feeding. We're out in the community.
5: Talk about the need of Mountaineer Food Bank and the need of the people
7: sure.
5: Right now. I mean, there's always been a need. There always will be a need. You're never going to eradicate things. You realize that there's always a need for these services. But talk about the need.
7: Yeah. So unfortunately, food insecurity continues to climb, especially in West Virginia and in the rural areas. Right now, there are over 250,000 food insecure neighbors in West Virginia. So if you think about that, about 1 in 7 adults are facing hunger and 1 in 5 children don't know where their next meal is coming from. So, I mean, when you really stop and think, 1 in every 7 of us is facing food insecurity. You know, that's really like, wow, what can we do to continue to feed folks so that they aren't going to bed hungry?
5: And when you use that, we hear that term thrown around a lot, Alicia, this food insecurity. What is the definition of food insecurity? Because we picture in our head, you know, somebody that has no food. That's not necessarily the case when it comes to food insecurity. Talk about that definition.
7: Sure. So food insecurity just means that you may not have access to healthy, nourishing food. And we want to be able to provide folks with nourishment so that they're able to be successful.
5: And how do you go about that?
7: So we, during our mobile pantry distributions, we make sure that we provide shelf-stable food in addition to fresh milk, meats, dairy, bread, vegetables. We work with some of our local farmers to supply fresh produce. A lot of times we have big bags of apples that were given out to our neighbors as they come through the line.
5: And how does the line work? I mean, how does that work?
7: So our mobile pantry program, we go out into the most rural areas of West Virginia. We try to service those that maybe have barriers to transportation or other issues and they aren't able to come out. Maybe they don't have a grocery store in their community. So we bring our truck in. We unload all of the food on pallets. We have volunteers that come. The neighbors line up and they drive through, and as they drive through, we load up their car with the food.
5: Is there any type of requirements for people to get it, or is it just open to anybody?
7: For our mobile food program, mobile pantry program, they have to be at SNAP, you know, at that SNAP level.
5: Mm-hmm.
7: So we do an intake process when they line up, and as long as they meet that threshold, they're able to get access to that food. Now, we do some programs like our fresh produce markets here in Kanawha County. Those are once a month, and the location kind of varies, but they're open to anybody in Kanawha County, regardless of income. I mean, there are no questions asked. As long as you live in Kanawha County, you can come through, and it's set up kind of like a farmer's market, so folks just walk through.
5: And where are some, you said it varies as to where it is, but give us an example of some of the places that they are, not dates or anything. But
7: so we've been over at, we've been over in the west side, we've been over this, the St. Albans Park, Roadside Park. We've been at local churches. So it just kind of varies throughout the county.
5: And you talked about utilizing worker local farmers as much as possible. Get into that a little bit.
7: Yes. So we do have somebody dedicated to reaching out to our local farmers because we want to help support the local economy. So we, for example, for these events that we're going to do with Hendrickson and Long, instead of having your typical swag, we're going to be handing out popcorn from Jumpin' Johnny's Popcorn, and that's one of the local farmers that we use. And then in our Extra Mile program that we do in Clay and Mercer County, we have fresh dried fruits from another partner farmer that we use.
5: I mean, it's a wonderful program. It really, really is. And it was hard. And I know there are a lot of folks that provide food for people, and I get that. But when you talk about it being a food bank like it is, I mean, I guess I was shocked to learn that there's only two in the entire state of West Virginia that do what you do like this.
7: Yes, and a lot of folks may call themselves a food bank, but there's a difference between a food bank and a food pantry. So as the food bank, we are working with the retail partners. We're going out, we're sourcing that food, and then we're distributing it to the agencies across the state, and they're getting it at either a discounted rate or free. And then they, you know, it stays local in the community.
5: It amazes me how many people are out there doing this kind of stuff. I mean, you know, whether it's churches, whether it's civic organizations. I mean, West Virginia, you know, we're giving people here in these parts. We really are. David, I want to go back to you for a moment. You're with the law firm of Hendrickson and Long. Other than just having a great space in downtown Charleston for these people to be set up in front of, obviously you believe in the program, or you wouldn't be here today and you wouldn't be offering that space. What is it about this program that appeals to you and the folks at your law firm?
6: Well, first of all, I've been giving money to the program for a number of years. I don't know how many years I've been doing that. And I think a lot of other guys in our firm do as well, guys and girls as well. And we looked at the program as this. They don't have any waste. I mean, they are very efficient in what they do. There's not a lot of overhead in this program. And so it's dollars in, dollars out to the people that need the help. And so we feel really good about supporting them and making sure that they get everything they need. And we just thought this could give them an added little perk, a little more visibility, especially during the time when we have all these out-of-state people, out-of-town people coming into our community. You know, they might as well help us as well. And then we're going to try to do some things during regatta, and I think we'll be set up probably every day during the regatta as we plan right now, and then during Christmas time at the Christmas parade.
5: So primarily you're doing these things in downtown Charleston, but I know, Alicia, if you would not be able to do what you do without partners like this gentleman, his law firm, and a lot of other businesses that get involved around the state.
7: Yes, we could not do the work we do without our donors, without our community partners, our volunteers. They are really the heart of the food bank. We rely on donations to help provide some of these food products to our neighbors.
5: Do you have an appeal that you would have for businesses out there like the Hendrickson Long folks? I mean, do you just say, hey, you know, here's a number, here's a website you can call, we need you? How does that work?
7: Yes, we do have some sponsorship opportunities available, and you can go to our website, mountaineerfoodbank.org, click on our programs to learn about our information. You can contact me directly if you're interested in sponsoring a mobile pantry distribution or getting involved in our Veterans Table program. Our Veterans Table program, we're able to serve about 1,400 veterans a month, and that program costs about $40 a box per veteran, and that program relies solely on grants and donations.
5: All right, and our veterans, I mean, look, if you can't help out veterans, then I mean, not to editorialize, I got no room for you, you know, because our veterans are the people that make me able to be able to come on this radio and talk, and us to be able to do what we do in this country. So we got to take care of our veterans, and no state has ever done more for the country as far as serving as and losing people as what West Virginia has. So many things going on out on the boulevard and whatnot. Charleston is a happening place during the spring and summer months, for that matter, anytime. So we should be able to do pretty well with it. And just remember, bring your cash or bring your donations. You certainly would appreciate it. Alicia, I'm going to give you the final word here for an appeal to people to help out Mountaineer Food Bank in general.
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5: David, God bless you for what you folks are doing at your law firm there. 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That's fine. But I think you folks there realize that there's a need to give back to the community.
2: It's our pleasure.
5: 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We'll talk again soon. Thanks a lot.
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Good morning, my fellow humans. 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
1: This is J.B. 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Akers for West Virginia.
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Hollywood, Jeff Petty here, getting you through this Sunday morning. Thorogood and RO Speedwagon on the way. And the weather has been kind of crazy. Okay, I like to talk about the weather because, you know, I don't know, it's a special interest, I guess. But we needed this rain, okay? I am definitely at the age where I can say we needed this rain bad. It was hot, it was hectic, but it was cold. Like, it was, the past couple months weather-wise has been very bipolar. Like, one minute it's 90 degrees outside, and then the next it's in the 40s or 30s. Okay, I had a friend of mine in college who's from Tampa, Florida, and he talked about the weather here and how crazy and unpredictable it is. And I said, listen, West Virginia is the only place you can go to and get all four seasons in 1 week. And we all know, we've all experienced it. But hey, we needed this rain. It's going to rain for the next few days. So just buckle up, buckaroos, and stay dry. Here's Van Halen.

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0: 98.7 The Mountain, your wild and wonderful classic rock station. Aerosmith, 38 Special, and Billy Squire on the way. Do you have an Amazon Alexa? Because if you do, you can be like, Alexa, play 98.7 The Mountain, and then she will. And when she does that, we will be in your home with you, rocking out with you.
1: This is J.B. Akers, one of your Kanawha County delegates. Thank you to everyone who supported me in the

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1: This is J.B. Akers, one of your Kanawha County delegates. 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Akers for West Virginia.
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0: 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Queen, Stevie Nicks, and Boston on the way. Do you have an Amazon Alexa? Because if you do, you can be like, Alexa, play 98.7 The Mountain, and then she will do that. And when she does that, we will be in your home with you, rocking out with you through.
1: This is J.B. Akers, one of your Kanawha County delegates. 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

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Hollywood, Jeff Petty here getting you through this Sunday morning. We have Bon Jovi and Kiss on the way. And I'm going to be brief about this, but I feel like I need to speak on it because I talk about NASCAR so much on the show. As to what many of you know, NASCAR legend, future Hall of Famer Kyle Busch passed away just a few days ago. His family has come out and said that it was complications due to a severe bout of pneumonia. And looks like Richard Childress is going to retire the 8 number for now and save that for Brexton when he becomes old enough to race in the Cup Series. Hopefully sooner, you know, like his dad did back in the, you know, over 20 years ago, the 19-year-old phenom that he was. But I'll sit here and say that I was never a Kyle Busch fan. I was definitely, like many people, a Kyle Busch hater. And he was somebody that you loved to hate. And he was definitely a heel. And speaking of that, you know, I'm a lifelong professional wrestling fan, and I keep telling people this reminds me of Eddie Guerrero when he passed away, because as a fan, it's so sudden that you were ready to see them at the next show, and they're not going to be there now. So it's a very, very sad note. It does look like right now the Indy 500, as far as today weather goes, the Indy 500 looks like it's going to be fine. The 600 tonight is questionable, so we're just going to have to play that one by ear. But, you know, last thing I want to say before I throw it to the song is R.I.P. Rowdy. R.I.P. Here's Stone Temple Pilots.

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1: 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Akers, one of your Kanawha County delegates. 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Akers for West Virginia.
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0: 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Joe Walsh, Ozzy Osbourne, and Journey on the way. Do you have an Amazon Alexa? 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And then she will. And when she does that, we will be in your home with you, rocking out with you through.
1: This is J.B. Akers, one of your Kanawha County delegates. 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

0: 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That's going to do it for me, ladies and gentlemen. I'm going to make my way out of here and back to the trailer park. I will leave you with Lenny Kravitz, Def Leppard, and Alice Cooper. Dave Allen is making his way. What? Why? I just got a piece of paper handed to me. Okay, hold on. Bender? Bender? Somebody named Bender's coming in here? Okay, so it's not going to be Dave Allen. It's going to be somebody named Bender. I don't know who this person is. They are about to walk into the studio, and they will be taking over Dave's shift today. I don't know. Until next time, fellow humans, love each other. Be there for...
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No, it ain't Dave Allen. If you think it is, you got another thing coming. That's Judas Priest. 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

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Now, if that ain't a reason to talk about Live at 5 with Shockley, I don't know what is. Riding the storm out with the wagon. We'll do that in a smidge. 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

0: Man on the Silver 98.7, The Mountain. See what I did there? It's Bender in for a vacationing Dave Allen. I'm the pot of gold at the end of your rainbow today. And I told you I'd talk about Live at 5 with Shockley every workday afternoon by First Class Collision, 808 Main Avenue in Nitro. 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
1: 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Akers, one of your Kanawha County delegates. 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This is J.B. Akers. Thank you again for your vote. 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Akers for West Virginia.
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Remember, Bono isn't the record holder. Bono is the record. You two still haven't found what I'm looking for. Bender's Hangover Buffet for a Sunday afternoon with Mellencamp on 98.7 The Mountain.

0: 98.7 The Mountain, wild and wonderful classic rock. We arrive simultaneously with Aerosmith. It's Bender's Hangover Buffet in place of a vacationing Dave Allen. Congrats to Dave, by the way, on being named to the 2026 class for the West Virginia Broadcasters Hall of Fame. He'll be officially inducted in October, I believe, is when that happens. 98.7 The Mountain wants to give you and your dad 2K for Father's Day. 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

0: 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This is my dance space. That is your dance space. Don't stand so close to me. Police on Bender's Hangover Buffet in place of a vacationing Dave Allen. Anybody else think it's weird that Dave and Steve Animal were on vacation together? Well, I don't know if they were together, but on vacation at the same time. Now I'm going to get people talking. They're both due back at the Radio Ranch tomorrow and Friday morning, 7:40. Steve Animal's Free Vinyl Friday is your chance to score classic collectible vinyl powered by Department of Records inside Vintage and Vines Mercantile on D Street, South Charleston. 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
1: This is J.B. Akers, one of your Kanawha County delegates. 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That's what matters most. This is J.B. Akers. Thank you again for your vote. It's an honor to represent you. 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Akers for West Virginia.
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0: 98.7 The Mountain, wild and wonderful classic rock. If you're having an Alice in Wonderland flashback right about now, you are not alone. I still think that might be the best rock video of all time from Tom Petty and the Heartbreakers. Maybe Money for Nothing from Dire Straits is the only one, other one in the argument. It's Bender in for Dave Allen today and tonight at 7. Charlie.
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98.7 The Mountain, wild and wonderful classic rock. Bender in for Dave Allen. And I don't want to say that the fellas from Kiss are getting old, but when they sing Lick It Up Now, it's about their own drool. Am I right, Doc? You are correct, sir. Hell's Bells, it's AC/DC on 98.7 The Mountain.

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Stevie Nicks has said that Dreams and Go Your Own Way are counter songs for Fleetwood Mac. They each show the perspective of Stevie and Lindsey vis-a-vis their breakup. 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

0: 98.7 The Mountain, wild and wonderful classic rock. And I don't know if you've got a road trip in you next weekend, like, you know, Shockley does that whole band on the run thing, but Steve Earle is going to be playing Renfro Valley Entertainment Center, about 3 hours westish of here in Mount Vernon, Kentucky, if you want to hear Copperhead Road live. I know I would like to. It is a weekend bender, the Hangover Buffet, in place of Dave Allen. Talking about Shockley, he's got Stairway to Seven for you, back-to-back Led Zeppelin.
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If you are a fella of a certain age, as am I, you only picture Tawny Kitaen writhing on the hood of a car. 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

0: 98.7 The Mountain, Wild and Wonderful, Classic Rock, Sticks, Blue Collar Man. It is a weekend bender. The Hangover Buffet, I like to call it, on a Sunday afternoon. In for the vacationing Dave Allen. Both he and Steve Animal due back at the Radio Ranch tomorrow. Maybe your pops is a blue collar man. Bet he could do a lot with 2K for Father's Day. 98.7themountain.com. That's where you're...
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And I don't know why, but something tells me I should remind you that Steve Gorman rocks your night every work night, Monday through Friday at 7. You see, he used to be part of the Black Crowes. I think he still is, technically. It's Jealous again. Spender in for Dave. 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

0: 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Okay, so I acknowledge it's an obscure reference. It's going to be a very narrow sliver of pop culture, but remember Showbiz Pizza? Before Chuck E. Cheese, before the lawsuit and the takeover, they had the animatronic gorilla Fats who played the keyboard and the bear did the singing. They had a mashup for the animatronic critters that was Abracadabra from the Steve Miller Band and Magic by America. And that's been stuck in my brain for nearly a half century, and yet I don't have the short-term capacity to remember to pay my light bill. It's Bender in for the vacationing Dave Allen. He is due back tomorrow. So is Steve Animal, and that means the return of the Weekend Field Guide, Friday mornings at 8:35. Local events, live music, stuff's worth checking out. Steve Animal's got the rundown, so you don't want to miss a thing. Friday morning, 8:35 for Steve Animal's Weekend Field Guide.
1: This is J.B. Akers, one of your Kanawha County delegates. 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That's what matters most. This is J.B. Akers. Thank you again for your vote. 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Akers for West Virginia.
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0: 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It's Dio and Holy Diver. It's a weekend bender in place of Hall of Famer to be Dave Allen. And his head has gotten so big. He takes a whole week off, and before that, he just kept running around the whole place going, whatever, I do what I want. I'm going to be in the Hall of Fame. Steve Animal also going to be back from vacation tomorrow. It'll be like a normal day almost around here, despite the holiday. Anyway, workdays at noon, full hour of nothing but the 80s. Yes, Jeff has the Mountain's appetite for the 80s, fed by Shuckers on Old Main Street in St. Albans, best seafood restaurant in the Valley, voted by, well, folks in the Valley, appetite for the 80s.
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You remember that whole Eternal Sunshine of the Spotless Mind? 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

0: 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It's Bender in for Dave Allen. And so I used to work with a dude in, I think it was Columbia, Missouri, name. Well, he went by Cosmo. His name was Nicholas. And he got his first ever tattoo of, it was the cover to the Spirit of Radio from Rush. Except he got it like on the back of his arm where he couldn't see it himself. He needed like a mirror or a picture or something. So just to yank his chain, I'm like, that looks great, man. But what's the Spirit of Rodeo? And then just watched him turn circles trying to look at it like a dog chasing his tail. Metal Shop tonight at 7 every Sunday night. Charlie Kendall's Metal Shop has a solid hour of music and interviews with your hard rock heroes. 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

0: 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So when does the green slime fall on Ozzy for saying, I don't know, if you're a Nickelodeon kid? If you know, you know. It's Bender in for Dave. And this fella just hit number 81 this past Tuesday. It's Pete Townsend.
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Did you pull something trying to sing along with Aerosmith and Dream On? Yeah, me too. Bender in for Dave Allen with some Bad Medicine. It's Bon Jovi on 98.7 The Mountain.

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The National Weather Service in Charleston, West Virginia has issued a severe thunderstorm warning for Western Ingle County in southern West Virginia, southwestern Logan County in southern West Virginia, until 6:15 p.m. Eastern Daylight Time. At 5:27 p.m. Eastern Daylight Time, a severe thunderstorm was located over Conder, near Williamson, moving northeast at 30 miles per hour. Hazard, 60 miles per hour wind gusts. Source, radar indicated. Impact, expect damage to roofs, siding, and trees. Locations impacted include Williamson, Del Barton, Holden, Red Jacket, Chatteroy, Mount Gay Shamrock, Megron, Middle, Pye, Naugatuck, Dingus, Varney, Lenore, and Switzer. This includes Route 119 between mile markers 1 and 23.

0: 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Palmer, not without consent. It is a weekend bender in place of Dave Allen. He's due back tomorrow, so is Steve Allen. I don't know if he's going to do the random crap prize closet raid tomorrow, though, because of the holiday. We have no idea what's in there, and who knows what could have happened over the weekend, but Steve Animal will crack it open again soon. You could win literally anything, old promo stuff, something useful, something completely questionable. I think there's like a set of pots and pans in there, like literally. You find it Monday mornings, 7:50 on 98.7 The Mountain.
1: This is J.B. Akers, one of your Kanawha County delegates. Thank you to everyone who supported me in the primary election. I also want to wish all of you with high school seniors at home the best of success. 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I'll always fight for common sense policies that allow our children and grandchildren to stay right here at home to live and work. Jobs, infrastructure, and schools. That's what matters most. This is J.B. Akers. Thank you again for your vote. It's an honor to represent you. Paid for by J.B. Akers for West Virginia.
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0: 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Far be it from me to disagree with the Red Rocker, but I say nay, nay, Sammy Hagar. 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

This is a flash flood warning for the following counties in West Virginia, Logan and Mango. Issued at 5:58 p.m. Eastern Daylight Time. The National Weather Service in Charleston has issued a flash flood warning for southwestern Logan County in southern West Virginia, central Mango County in southern West Virginia, until 10 p.m. Eastern Daylight Time. At 5:58 p.m. Eastern Daylight Time, Doppler radar indicated thunderstorms producing heavy rain across the Maryland area. Between 1 and 2 inches of rain have fallen. Flash flooding is ongoing or expected to begin shortly. Hazard, flash flooding caused by thunderstorms. Source, radar indicated. Impact, flash flooding of small creeks and streams, urban areas, highways, streets and underpasses as well as other poor drainage and low-lying areas. Some locations that will experience flash flooding include Williamson, Del Barton, Red Jacket, Holden, Chatteroy, Megron, Varney, Middle, Sarah Ann, Chauncey and Switzer. This includes Route 119.

between mile markers 9 and 23. Repeating, a flash flood warning has been issued until 10 p.m. Eastern Daylight Time for the following counties, in West Virginia, Logan, and Mingo.

98.7 The Mountain, wild and wonderful classic rock. And why, yes, that is my namesake song from the Breakfast Club soundtrack. Don't you forget about me, Simple Minds. It is Bender in for Dave Allen. And speaking of Bootylicious, long before Beyonce was, Stevie Nicks was on the edge of 17 on 98.7 The Mountain.

This is a flash flood warning for the following counties in West Virginia, Gavel and Messon, and the following counties in Ohio, Gallia and Lawrence. Issued at 6:11 p.m. Eastern Daylight Time. The National Weather Service in Charleston has issued a flash flood warning for Eastern Gallia County in southeastern Ohio, East Central Lawrence County in southeastern Ohio, North Central Cabell County in central West Virginia, Northwestern Mason County in western West Virginia, until 10:15 p.m. Eastern Daylight Time. At 6:11 p.m. Eastern Daylight Time, Doppler radar indicated thunderstorms producing heavy rain across the Maryland area. Flash flooding is ongoing or expected to begin shortly. Hazard: flash flooding caused by thunderstorms. Source: radar indicated. Impact: flash flooding of small creeks and streams, urban areas, highways, streets and underpasses, as well as other poor drainage and low-lying areas. Some locations that will experience flash flooding include Point Pleasant, Gallup Police, New Haven, Middleport, Ade, Hartford City, Crown City, Henderson, Cheshire, Galapagos Ferry, Kiger, Green Bottom, Macon and Skotown. Repeating, a flash flood warning has been issued until 10:15 p.m. Eastern Daylight Time for the following counties in West Virginia, Gavel and Messon, and the following counties in Ohio, Gallia and Lawrence.

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It's Money from Pink Floyd. Unless you're a Mel Brooks fan, then it's Monet and it's Hedley Lamarr, and you can sue her. It's Bender in for Dave Allen. 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

This is a flash flood warning for the following counties in West Virginia, Boone, Logan, and Raleigh. Issued at 6:28 p.m. Eastern Daylight Time. The National Weather Service in Charleston has issued a flash flood warning for southern Boone County in central West Virginia, west central Raleigh County in southeastern West Virginia, Logan County in southern West Virginia, until 10:30 p.m. Eastern Daylight Time. At 6:28 p.m. Eastern Daylight Time, Doppler radar indicated thunderstorms producing heavy rain across the Raleigh area. Flash flooding is ongoing or expected to begin shortly. Hazard, flash flooding caused by thunderstorms. Source, radar indicated. Impact, flash flooding of small creeks and streams, urban areas, highways, streets and underpasses as well as other poor drainage and low-lying areas. Some locations that will experience flash flooding include Logan, Mann, Amherst, Gale Robinette, Mallory, Wharton, Van, Baldknob, Chief Logan State Park, Mount Gay Shamrock, Holden, West Logan, Mitchell Heights, Blair, Sharples, Amherst, Gale Robin, Jeffrey, Mount Gay, Switzer, Chauncey, and Verdunville. This includes Route 119 between mile markers 23 and 35 and near mile marker 44. Repeating, a flash flood warning has been issued until 10:30 p.m. Eastern Daylight Time for the following counties in West Virginia, Boone, Logan, and Raleigh.

0: 98.7 The Mountain, Wild and Wonderful Classic Rock Steady with Badco. It's Bender in for Hall of Famer to be Dave Allen. And I've made jokes today, you know, he and Steve Animal on vacation at the same time. So I've suggested maybe they're on vacation together at, you know, one of those places in the Caribbean, maybe. But in all seriousness, I couldn't think of a nicer and more deserving dude to be inducted into the West Virginia Broadcasters Hall of Fame this coming fall. I think Dave may already be back from his vacation and is enjoying a cold one on his porch. So shout out to you, brother. Let's talk 2K for Dad's Day. 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Yeah, your dad could win $2,000.
1: 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This is J.B. Akers. 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Akers for West Virginia.
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98.7 The Mountain, wild and wonderful classic rock. Best band named after a unit of measurement in physics. Of course, that's Tesla and Love Song. Best solo artist named after a unit of measurement in physics would be Jewel. It's Bender in for Dave Allen. When I fight authority, I always end up in Ashley's office. Mellencamp on 98.7 The Mountain.

0: 98.7 The Mountain, wild and wonderful classic rock. Take it easy, baby. We can't make it last all night, not at my age. Tom Petty and the Heartbreakers, An American Girl. That does wrap up a weekend bender. Dave Allen should be back in his regular slottage next weekend. So I'm going to make like a tree and get out of here. Take it easy. If you get it easy, take it twice. And, you know, I'll see you when I see you. Queuing up, it is Charlie Kendall's Metal Shop, a solid hour of music and interviews. And oh, so much more with you.
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6: the Great White North. We've got Rush, Triumph, and April Wine on the menu. Plus, a new Canadian band called Crownlands is in the feature interview. As always, we have the top three metals of the week. Here to prove it to you is a brand new number three metal from Amy Lee and Evanescence, and a song called Who Will You Follow?

0: There it is on Metal Shop. This week's third most valuable metal, Evanescence, with Who Will You Follow? Singer Amy Lee is just a kid born in Cali who was the daughter of a DJ who moved to Little Rock when Amy entered junior high. She's a classically trained pianist and was named Rock Goddess of the Year at the Loudwire Music Awards in 2012. She's also won awards for film scores, such as the Hollywood Music and Media Award for Best Original Song in Independent Film in 2017. She also just kicks ass. And since we're talking kicking ass, the Triumph Tour is currently active and marks the band's first full tour in over 30 years. This highly anticipated event features original members Rick Emmett, Gil Moore, and Mike Levine, alongside additional musicians to enhance the live experience, including Todd Kearns and Brent Fitz from Slash's band and the notorious Phil X. Gil Moore told Metal Shop why they felt the time was right.
1: I guess from the band's personal perspective, it's kind of like getting to be able to thank legions of fans that have been so loyal, that keep telling us how the songs have meant a lot to them, helped them through some times, and it moved us too to feel like, okay, then this is something that is meaningful in our lyric that we should really double down on and give it back to those that are, you know, giving it to us, you know, week after week, month after month, year after year, decade after decade.

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1: Take off, eh?
0: The Triumph 50th Anniversary Tour is going strong through June, with talk of more shows being added. Metal Shop will keep you posted.
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3: This is J.B. Akers, one of your Kanawha County delegates. Thank you to everyone who supported me in the primary election. 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I will always fight for common sense policies that allow our children and grandchildren to stay right here at home to live and work. Jobs, infrastructure, and schools. That's what matters most. This is J.B. Akers. Thank you again for your vote. It's an honor to represent you. Paid for by J.B. Akers for West Virginia.
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0: Yeah, here's the week's second most valuable metal, Dayseeker. And crawl back to my coffin.

0: Metal Shop's number two song of the week, Day Seeker, and Crawl Back to My Coffin. Oh, you lucky mofo! You're just in time for more of Metal Shop's look at some of the bands from the Great White North.
1: Take off to the Great White North!
0: Not many bigger than Rush. Their 50-something tour starts in June and goes through September. This 50-something tour is designed to celebrate Rush's extensive musical legacy and honor Neil Peart. Geddy Lee and Alex Lifeson said deciding to tour was a tough decision. However, they were overcome by their own musical magic, which led to the decision to perform live again. Geddy and Alex told Metal Shop how that final piece came together with new drummer Annika Niles.
2: And it was only once we had those successful rehearsal sessions with her that made me feel like, yes, we can do this and we can do justice to this.

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Issued at 7:26 p.m. Eastern Daylight Time. The National Weather Service in Charleston has issued a flash flood warning for northeastern Boone County in central West Virginia, southeastern Kanawha County in central West Virginia, northwestern Fayette County in southeastern West Virginia, west central Nicholas County in southeastern West Virginia, northwestern Raleigh County in southeastern West Virginia, until 11:30 p.m. Eastern Daylight Time. At 7:25 p.m. Eastern Daylight Time, Doppler radar indicated thunderstorms producing heavy rain across the Raleigh area. Between 1 and 2.5 inches of rain have fallen. Flash flooding is ongoing or expected to begin shortly. Hazard: flash flooding caused by thunderstorms. Source: radar indicated. Impact: flash flooding of small creeks and streams, urban areas, highways, streets and underpasses, as well as other poor drainage and low-lying areas. Some locations that will experience flash flooding include Montgomery, Chesapeake, Bell, Cedar Grove, East Bank, Glasgow, Smithers, Gully Bridge, Pratt, Burnwell, Powelton, Whitesville, Hanley, Sylvester, Eskdale, Dawes, Leawood, Sharon, Dorothy, and Seth. This includes West Virginia Turnpike between mile markers 63 and 88. Repeating, a flash flood warning has been issued until 11:30 p.m. Eastern Daylight Time for the following counties in West Virginia: Vaughan, Fayette, Kanawha, Nicholas, and Raleigh.

0: Couple of great ones from Rush as Metal Shop salutes the Great White North. The Rush Tour is expected to expand into 2027 with additional international dates planned for South America, Europe, and the UK. This expansion will allow fans worldwide to experience the band's music live one more time. Coming up next, Metal Shop continues with a band whose very name, Crownlands, shows their desire to challenge the idea of government-owned land that was originally taken from Indigenous people in Canada. Stick around for a great feature interview.
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8: 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I am the butcher, Charlie Kendall. Let's get rolling with Metal Shop's visit to the Great White North. Crownlands has a new album and are being talked about as Canada's new Rush. Here's what drummer and singer Cody Bowles told Metal Shop about those comparisons. Cody?
9: Shoot, I'm being compared to Geddy freaking Lee. He's my hero. Are you kidding me? I'll take that any day of the week. I'm so honored. However, it is a lot of pressure, but I self-inflict a lot of pressure on myself. Being a perfectionist, being an intense singer, I sing a very intense acrobatic style of singing that a lot of people don't do. And so I just want to do it to the best of my ability, of course.

0: Metal Shop's feature interview is with the Canadian band Crownlands, and we're talking to singer-drummer Cody Bowles. The band has released their fourth full-length studio LP this month, called Apocalypse. They're now on a headline tour across Canada to promote that album. Metal Shop asked Cody about how they got together. Cody?
1: We've been a band for 10 years. We started out as a blues rock duo, and we quickly learned that it wasn't for us, and so we have always been massive fans of prog rock and fantasy and sci-fi and storytelling, and we decided to move away from blues rock into more of a narrative-driven, progressive rock, classic-leaning sound with lyrics that talk about real-world issues and stuff that we kind of see today, and we put it in our story and gloss it with a nice veneer of fantasy and sci-fi, and wham, bam, there we go.

0: The band is Crowned Lands on Metal Shop's feature interview with a song from their fourth studio album, Apocalypse. It's called Black Star. That's my favorite so far. Metal Shop thanks Cody Bowles for joining us this week for the lowdown on the new album and tour. Get caught up with Crowned Lands at crownedlandsmusic.com. All one word.
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3: This is J.B. Akers, one of your Kanawha County delegates. 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That's what matters most. This is J.B. Akers. 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It's an honor to represent you. 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Akers for West Virginia.
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0: Another killer band from the Great White North that is often overlooked is April Wine. 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
11: What a great package this is going to be. 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You know, 30 years without a show, man. People are going to be dying for that.

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